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It's Wednesday, and if you've been working hard all day trying to get over the hump, you got a little help. 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
1: 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Oprah is coming to Las Vegas for a weekend worth of shows. When? Where? Most importantly, how much? We'll answer all those questions in less than 10 minutes.

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1: Ed Long is here in the sanctuary. You know what today is, Throwback Thursday. I'm going to tell you what year we're going to in a minute, okay? All right, we got birthday shouts coming up in a little bit. Right now, we got the music of Beverly Crawford. First, we got Chloe.
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1: So today is Throwback Thursday. We're going back to the year 1976. Yeah, it's a great year. We'll talk about it in a minute. Right now, Kirk Franklin featuring Karen Clark Sheard. Thank you for everything in Sanctuary.

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Hey, it's Ed Long here. You know what? We're sending love from Monticello and Macomb and everywhere in between. Thanks for getting your praise on with us and making us your number one for gospel hits.

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1: 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I'll tell you why in a minute, okay? All right. We got Jason Nelson right now. This is called Made New. Ed Long is here in the Sanctuary.

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1: We are minutes away from Think on These Things, your inspirational thought for today. I got it for you in just a few minutes, all right? So hold on. First, I got to do this one from Zacardi Cortez. It's called Working on Me.

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1: We got Zacardi. Zacardi Cortez. It's called Working On Me. Your brother Ed Long is here with you. We're hanging out in the sanctuary. I got Doc McKenzie and the highlights coming up. We'll do Sincere. We'll do Kathy Taylor, Oh How Precious, and all your favorites. Yeah, that's what we'll do. All right, so we're hanging out.

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1: Hi, this is Donnie McClurkin, and I've got an inspirational message just for you. I want for you to know that you've got the total assurance that with Jesus, you are standing on a solid rock. The songwriter said, "My hope is built on nothing less than Jesus and righteousness. I dare not trust the sweetest frame, but I wholly lean on Jesus' name." And the chorus, "On Christ, the solid rock I stand. All other ground is sinking sand." And it is. There's nothing that you can really put your total confidence in this world. I mean total confidence. Because everything that seems to be solid has a flaw in it, has a fault, has a fissure. But there's one consistent foundation that will never be moved. And that is our Lord Jesus. He is the rock. He is the foundation to which everything is built upon. And you can trust him with your life, with all that's in your life. And you will never be disappointed or made ashamed. He will be the inspiration and the hope in the most hopeless situations in your life. No, don't take it lightly. You've been given a privilege. A privilege to know that you can stand upon a rock that will never be moved. That rock is Jesus.

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1: She's known as the Rose of Gospel. Dr. Dorinda Clark Cole taking it back. That's the way we're kicking off a thankful Thursday, a men's day on the party. It's your early morning praise party with me, your girl, Sherry Mackey. Call your family and friends and invite them to the pride party. Right now, enjoy this one. It's Kirk Franklin and God's Property. My life is in your hands.
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Hey, it's Sherry Mackey of your early morning praise party. Macomb, we thank you for making WHLH number one for gospel hits. We couldn't have done it without you.

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Lord knows I'm glad I don't look like what I've been through. Come on, Jesus. You're inside the party, your early morning praise party with me, your girl, Sherry Mackey, on a thankful Thursday. Yay. Hey, we got your birthday and anniversary shouts, entertainment news, but in about 9 minutes, we're going to go to God in prayer right now. Richard Smallwood.

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1: Israel, a new breed, you are good. Lord knows God is good all the time, and all the time he is good. You're inside the party. It's your early morning praise party with me, your girl, Sherry Mackey, on a thankful Thursday, a men's day. And fellas, coming up in about 9 minutes, we're going to test your biblical knowledge with a Bible challenge.

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Charles Jenkins and Fellowship Chicago War. A female dispatch at 9 o'clock hour on the party. Your early morning praise party with me, your girl, Sherry Mackey. You're about 8.5 minutes away from today's word. God wants to do life with you right now. Canton Spirituals. Let me tell you something.

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1: It's your early morning praise party. I am Sherry Mackey, and it's time right now for today's word. God wants to do life with you. James 2:23 says, and the scripture was fulfilled that says, Abraham believed God, and it was credited to him as righteousness, and he was called God's friend. Have you ever stopped to think about the fact that God wants to be your friend? We often think of God as our Father, our Lord, our Master, our Provider, our Healer, our Protector, and our Helper. And He is all those things. But Scripture also tells us that Abraham was called a friend of God. Think about that thing. The God who created the heavens and the earth desires a close personal relationship with you. He doesn't just want you to come to Him when you're in trouble. He wants you to talk to Him when you're excited, when you're confused, when you're making plans, when you don't know what to do next. God wants to do life with you. Talk to Him throughout the day. Tell Him what's on your heart. Invite Him into your decisions. Ask Him for wisdom before you respond. Thank Him when something good happens and when something hurts. Don't run away from God. Run to Him. Friendship requires conversation. A prayer isn't supposed to be one-sided where you do all the talking. We talk to God, but we should also learn to listen to Him. Jesus said in John 10:27 that His sheep know His voice and follow Him. God speaks through His word. He can speak through prayer, godly wisdom, circumstances, and the quiet prompting of the Holy Spirit. See, that's why we've got to slow down long enough to listen. Sometimes we're so busy telling God what we need that we never stop to ask, Lord, what are You saying to me? A close relationship with God grows through time spent with Him. You don't become somebody's friend by talking to them every now and again. Friendship develops through consistent conversation, trust, shared experiences, and time together. The same is true with God. The more time you spend in His Word, the more you learn His character, the more you pray, the more comfortable you become bringing everything to Him, the more you walk with Him, the more you recognize His voice. And here's something beautiful. God has promised never to leave you. And so when everybody else walks away, God is still there. When you don't have anybody to call, you can call on Him. When you don't know what to say, He understands the language of your heart. You're never alone. Today, don't just seek God's hand, seek His heart. Don't just ask Him for what He can give you. Get to know the one who gives. Talk to Him, listen for Him, walk with Him. God isn't simply asking you to know about Him. He's inviting you to know Him, to be His friend. I remember when I first read that, I called my best friend Ching, Renee Lee. Girl, God wants me to be His friend. That was such a revelation for me at a young age. Oh, Lord Jesus, my God and my friend, thank You for inviting us into close relationship with You. We don't want to simply know about You. We want to know You. Teach us, God, to talk to You about everything and to slow down and listen for Your voice. Help us to recognize Your direction through Your word and Your spirit. God, draw us closer when we feel distance, and remind us that we're never alone because You're always with us. Help us to trust You, walk with You, and grow in deeper friendship with You every day in Jesus' name. Hey, that's your word for today. Take it, apply it to your everyday life, and you continue to be encouraged and inspired. It's your early morning praise party. I am Sherry Mackey.
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1: It's your early morning praise party. I am Sherry Mackey. It's time for the Word of God. It is time for the Bible Experience. And for those of you that like to read along with us, go ahead and open your Bible apps to Ephesians chapter 5. Ephesians chapter 5. Today we're picking up in verse 8. Ephesians 5 and 8. We're continuing living as children of light.
2: For you were once darkness, but now you are light in the Lord. Live as children of light. For the fruit of the light consists in all goodness, righteousness, and truth. And find out what pleases the Lord. Have nothing to do with the fruitless deeds of darkness, but rather expose them. It is shameful even to mention what the disobedient do in secret. But everything exposed by the light becomes visible, and everything that is illuminated becomes a light. This is why it is said, "Wake up, sleeper, rise from the dead, and Christ will shine on you."
0: All right, family, we're going to pick up right there in the Bible Experience on the party. It's your early morning praise party with me, your girl, Sherry Mackey.
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0: 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I am Sherry Mackey, and family, it's time for Hot Topics. Gladys Knight is making Hot Topics. Her son, Shanga Hankerson, has accused the singer's husband and manager, William McDowell, of pushing her to continue performing despite health concerns. Hankerson believes McDowell never intended to reduce Knight's touring schedule and fears she could be worked until her death. The accusation comes as Knight continues performing after announcing plans to scale back live shows, sparking a public family dispute. McDowell denies forcing Knight to tour and says she wants to continue singing, with Knight confirming her intention to complete her 2026 performances before pursuing new ventures next year. I know that sometimes you're under contract and obligation because you've already signed for this tour or whatever. So she has to complete those things before she scales back, I would think. I don't know. Let me stay out of it. Anyway, also making news, federal officials say they stopped a planned ISIS-inspired mass casualty attack by a 21-year-old Pennsylvania man who pledged allegiance to the terrorist group. Jonathan Kramer of Valencia was arrested Saturday outside a hotel in Cranberry Township, about 25 miles north of Pittsburgh. The FBI says agents had been watching Kramer after finding online activity that showed support for ISIS and discussions about ways to carry out attacks. Agents followed Kramer on Saturday as he left home with a backpack and met someone in a Walmart parking lot, where he picked up a long black bag that could hold a rifle. Searches of his hotel room and home turned up a semi-automatic rifle, loaded magazines, a scope, ammunition, and 30 knives, and a note telling people not to look for him. Jesus, thank you for covering and protecting us. Unfortunately, that's what's making Hot Topics on the party. It's your early morning praise party. I am Sherry Mackey.
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1: That's music from Doe with Brighter. I'm Tracy Bethay. You know, she just released her brand new project titled Shiloh, named after her son, Shiloh, which means peace. Well, happy Thursday to you and yours. I'm Tracy Bethay. Still to come, Anthony Brown and Group Therapy. Here's Doc McKenzie and Come On Board.

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1: Only by the grace of God, y'all, we made it. That's a classic from the Williams Brothers and still here. Tracy Bethay with you on this Thursday. Be sure to follow me on social media, Instagram, Facebook, at Tracy Bethay. That's TRACYBETHEA. And let's stay connected. Got some Lisa Noel Smith and the Brown Singers coming up. We're going back. Here's Kirk Franklin and the family with Melodies from Heaven.

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Hey, I'm Tracy Bethay and McComb. We thank you for making WHLH number one for gospel hits. We couldn't have done it without you.

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Living legends, the Clark sisters, blessed and highly favored. A beautiful Thursday to you and yours. I'm Tracy Bethay. It's Canton Jones with Praise on Go.

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Shout out to all the choirs getting ready to hit the choir stand this coming Sunday, ready to sing God's praises. I love that one. I am the way. I'm Tracy Bethay. PJ Morton is standing by. Here's Beverly Crawford. It's about time for a miracle.

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1: Oh, have you shared your testimony on today? We all have one, and I can truly say I've got a testimony. As the Reverend Clay Evans, I'm Tracy, but they're glad to be in your company with the gospel truth and gospel news, honey. It's coming up next, but first, here's Fresh Start Worship with you.

95.5 Hallelujah FM, Jackson's Inspiration Station. That's music from the choir master Ricky Dillard, along with Tiff Joy on lead vocals and Release. I'm Tracy Bethay, glad to be in your company. Got some tight tribute on the way. Here's Yolanda Adams and Yeah.

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1: It's Tina and Erica, better known as Mary Mary, and you better go get your blessing. I'm Tracy with They. Glad to be in your company. It's Kenny Lewis, and God did.

0: Jackson's Inspiration Station is 95.5 Hallelujah FM. That's music from Kenny Lewis and God Did It. I can't take the credit, wouldn't try. I know that it was God that did this. Woo, I'm Tracy Bethay, glad to be in your company on this wonderful, thankful Thursday. On the way, we've got more of your favorite gospel hits next hour. Yeah, we'll take a look at your birthdays on this 17th day of September.
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0: 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It's Charlie Wilson, and I'm blessed as we continue to keep him in our prayers. I'm Tracy Bethea, it's Evelyn Turntine AG, and Work It Out.
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That's a classic, taking you back with Douglas Miller. And my soul, my thoughts, my will, and my emotions are anchored in the Lord. I'm Tracy Bethea. It's Kirk Franklin and Karen Clark Sheard with Thank You for Everything. I just want to

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always abounding in the work of the Lord, just unstoppable. 95.5 Hallelujah FM. We are Jackson's Inspiration Station. I'm Kim Harper Johnson. Yeah, that's me. Love keeping you company on this thankful Thursday. And of course, today, September 17th, all day long, a special day on the national calendar. I'll tell you more, you know it, later this hour. Keep it here. Here's Fred Hammond, 95.5.

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When the sun rises, when the sun sets, the Lord's name is to be praised. Hallelujah. That's the highest praise on this thankful Thursday. I'm Kim Harper Johnson with you on Jackson's Inspiration Station. And listen, got this great one. It's CC.

Lord is my portion, says my soul. Yeah, sold out to Jesus. 99 and a half won't do. Let's give him 100. Thanks so much for listening in. 95.5 Hallelujah FM. At home, at work, in your cars, on your radios. 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Yeah. I'll tell you what it is straight ahead. Let's have a little fun. It's on the way. Here's Cardi Cortez loving this one, Working on Me.

0: Jesus is the potter. We are the clay. Lord, shape, make, and mold us. Make us vessels unto honor, sanctified and meet for your good and perfect use. 95.5 Hallelujah FM, Jackson's Inspiration Station. Yeah, Kim Harper Johnson keeping you company on this thankful Thursday. Got Forever Jones on the way. Doc McKenzie and the Highlights, come aboard. Well, listen now, today is a special day, September 17th, all day long, honoring that good old apple dumpling. Yes, hashtag apple dumpling day. And what a sweet treat just in time for fall. And of course, it's coming at the height of apple harvest. And you know what? This is one of the easiest desserts that you can make. Yeah, simply peel and core apples, season them with some cinnamon and some sugar, and wrap them up, you know, in a prepared pastry dough. Then bake the apple until tender. And voila, the flavor is similar to an apple pie. Enjoy. Yeah, check out that simple recipe. Take pictures and post it all over your social media platforms. It's hashtag Apple Dumpling Day. Yummy. 95.5 Hallelujah FM.
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pursue, overtake, and recover all. A-L-L, take it back. God has given us the authority in the mighty and matchless name of Jesus. 95.5 Hallelujah FM, Jackson's Inspiration Station. I'm Kim Harford Johnson. And of course, get those Bibles ready. Got a little Bible study later this hour. It's spiritual food for your soul. That's where I give you a scripture to read for yourself. And I tell you, it's a blessing to be able to read and know God's word for yourself. Amen. Get those Bibles ready. It's later this hour. Here's Richard Smallwood's Total Praise, 95.5 Hallelujah FM.

I had fainted unless I had believed to see the goodness of the Lord in the land of the living. Hallelujah. You can be optimistic. We don't have to wait till the battle is over. Give God praise right now. 95.5 Hallelujah FM, Jackson's Inspiration Station. And of course, you are invited to the party. Yes, your invitation. Your early morning praise party with the one, the only, Sherry Mackey. It's every weekday morning, tomorrow morning, Friday morning, beginning at 6 a.m. until 10 a.m. It's your early morning praise party with Sherry Mackey.

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praise God in the sanctuary. Oh, he's worthy to be praised. Hallelujah. 95.5. Kim Harper Johnson with you. Go ahead and get those Bibles ready. Got some spiritual food for your soul. It is straight ahead. Don't you miss it. Keep it right here. Got a new one for you by Jason Nelson, 95.5.

rest in the Lord and wait patiently for him. Oh, God will show up. On time, 95.5 Hallelujah FM, Jackson's Inspiration Station. I'm Kim Harper Johnson. If today, September 17th, is your birthday, I'm going to help you celebrate. I know you've been celebrating all day long, but I'm going to take it a little further with a gift from me to you. It is later this hour. Here's Myron Butler, God's Property, and Kirk Franklin, Love, 95.5.

God knows the number of stars in the heavens, and he calls each star by its name. Great is the Lord, and of great power, nobody but God. I'm Kim Harford Johnson, 95.5 Hallelujah FM, and be sure to check out Tracy Bethay in your midday, Monday through Friday, and tomorrow, beginning at 10 a.m. until 3 p.m., and in the lunch hour, the 12 noon hour, Tracy will have the gospel truth. In gospel news, honey, don't you miss it. Tracy Bethay in your midday on tomorrow, Friday. Here's the Williams Brothers, Stevie Wonder.

Blessed be the Lord who daily loads us with benefits. He's even the God of our salvation. Hallelujah. 95.5. Kim Harford Johnson with you. It is September 17th. Somebody's been celebrating a birthday all day long. And I'm going to help you take it further with a gift from me to you. It's on the way. Here's Canton Jones. 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

0: enter into his gates with thanksgiving and into his courts with praise. 95.5 Hallelujah FM. Kim Harper Johnson with you. Got Smokey Norfolk on the way. I need you now. Bishop Larry D. Trotter, the Lord is blessing us. Yeah, right now. Well, listen, it is September 17th. Happy birthday today to James Wilkerson, celebrating his 67th chapter. Look at God. And listen, if today is your birthday, no worries, I got you too. You ready? Happy birthday to you. Happy birthday to you. Happy birthday to you. Ah, yeah, it's a gift from me to you. And yes, it's from my heart. You're welcome. Whatever you're celebrating, maybe a coworker's promotion, maybe a new family member, you know, or maybe you're celebrating because it's Thursday. Well, this is the day that the Lord has made. Rejoice and be glad in it. 95.5 Hallelujah FM.
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0: 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Kim Harper Johnson with you on a thankful Thursday.
1: You have most definitely blessed me on today.
0: Okay.
1: I have been focused. 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
0: God bless you. All right now.

has done great things for us, and we are glad about it. 95.5 Hallelujah FM, Jackson's Inspiration Station. We appreciate you listening in, Pearl. Yes, we love you. God bless you, Clinton. Richland. Yeah, all of our great listeners listening in everywhere around town and, of course, all around the world with the free iHeart Radio app. And free never sounded so good. Here's Jay Moss. We must praise 95.5.

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0: Jesus is the King of Glory. Oh, yes, you are, Jesus. 95.5 Hallelujah FM, Jackson's Inspiration Station. Yes, Victor Sosa is up next. He's got more gospel hits, inspiration, and, of course, keeping you company until midnight on tonight. It's Victor Sosa. I'm Kim Harper Johnson, and, yes, it's been a pure blessing, a pleasure, and, as always, a ball to be with you, reminding you that we serve a promise keeper. And according to God's word, all of his promises are yea and amen. Who wouldn't serve a God like this? Here's a promise. We know that God causes all things to work together for good for those that love God, for those that are called according to his purpose. No matter what you're facing, good or bad, it's all good. In the end, we win. It's God's promise. Yea. 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